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Hope life is beautiful. You were the light for me to find my truth. I just wanna say thank you.

reminiscing on those past days. 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And I traveled around the world, think where you living at now. I heard you moved to Austin, got an apartment and settled down. And every once in a while, I start texting, write a paragraph, but then I delete the message. Think about

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1: They say the holy water's watered down, and this town's lost its faith. 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

But better days are coming. 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So when the night feels like forever, I remember what you said to me.